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0: We're in Halloween night. It is going down at the Radisson Hotel. 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It's hosted by myself and Sounds by DJ Gifted, brought to you by The Clothing Cafe. 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All right, coming up next, we got another mix from DJ Gifted, man. 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
1: There's a reason Haley Stevens beat Abdul El Sayed by 28 points in Detroit. El Sayed runs around with Hassan Piker, a self-proclaimed socialist. Listen to Abdul El Sayed's friend in his own hateful words.
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1: Here's Representative Karen Whitsett, an African-American leader in Detroit. 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
0: 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I've been to your DJ Gifted. You got a request, hit him up right now, DJ Gifted, 313. Hey, it's a Universal Soul Circus winning weekend. We got tickets on deck. I'm going to let y'all know when to hit me up.

can't f no. 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

Yeah, what's the deal, Problem Child Detroit, man? 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We coming. 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

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I want the DJ Gifted. 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

Yeah, man, come on. 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
1: I know y'all ain't miss posted on the corner. 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

all this motion I'm having. 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
2: The only thing Chick-fil-A got on top of that lemonade is made by angel tears. You understand?
1: With Lavelle Crawford.
2: 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You can't get in the damn door. We out of spicy. Cheryl and fell in the back. They fighting at the drive-thru window.
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1: Man, I know y'all ain't miss posted on the corner. Man, you done missed the last episode. 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
2: I know y'all ain't miss posted on the corner.
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5: 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Ain't lying.
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2: 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You understand?
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2: 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We out of spicy. Cheryl done fell in the back. They fighting at the drive-thru window.
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1: 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I just got back to the city. 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
1: I know y'all ain't miss posting on the corner. 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
3: 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Ain't lying.
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4: Kyle's message of the day today is say it and see it through. Say it and see it through, man. A lot of times people will say something that they want to do, but they don't see it through. A lot of people will just do whatever, but don't really say what it is that you're trying to achieve. I think you got to put the two things together. Say it and then see it through. Man, be clear about what it is that the issue is, the goal is, what it is you're trying to, you know, do with your life, whatever path you're trying to put yourself on. Be clear about it. You know what I'm saying? If you got to write it down, write it down. But picture what it is that you're trying to do and say it out loud. This is what I'm trying to do. This is what I'd like to see. This is where I'm trying to go. But then part two of that is to see it through, man. Put those steps in action. Put yourself in the right spaces. Read up on what it is you need to learn about in order to make these things happen. You know what I mean? Things aren't just automatically going to fall into your lap. You know, you got to get out there and you got to put yourself in the right places and spaces to make it happen. So get out there and do two things. One, you got to define what it is you're going for. And secondly, you have to put it into action to make it happen. All of that being said, Kyle's message of the day today is say it and see it through.
5: I like that. And mine is simple. Gas is high, food is high, rent is high. So when I decide to get high, it better not be no problem.
6: It's gonna make me high.
5: That's all I'm saying.
4: Oh, man. All right, when we come back, man, we're going to help a hustler. A young lady's having an issue with her son's teacher who's just too loose and free with the kids in the classroom.
5: Hey. Mm-mm-mm.

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1: Time for another Santilly survey.
2: Yeah. Yay.
1: I know I think about this every single day of my life, but for some reason, I just can't do it. 55% of people have seriously considered quitting social media.
3: Considered.
1: Not actually done it, not taking a step to make
2: hilarious.
1: It happen, but the thought has crossed your mind, maybe I need to get off of this nonsense and just live my life without it. I do know a few people out there, every once in a while I come across somebody that says, yeah, I don't even have an Instagram, or I don't have a TikTok, or I don't have a Facebook, but that's few and far between. Has anybody in here considered getting rid of their social media?
2: I wish I could get rid of my social media. It's part of the job, you know? Like, we don't have no choice. I got to repost these interviews. I have to make sure we get that content out. But if I didn't do this as a job, I definitely wouldn't have a social media.
1: I think I feel the exact same way, man. All right, well, if that thought has crossed your mind, just realize you're not alone. 55% of people have considered it at the very least, all right?
2: I don't like the people that act like they don't got social media but be having a sneaky fence.
1: Right.
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1: with L'Oreal and Kyle Centillion.
2: Oh, you know what it is? It's a FU Friday, baby. Can you please give me energy? It's time for you. Go ahead and get that thing off your chest. If you got something, someone, or somebody you want to say F you to, now is the time. 866-HUSTLE-8, 866-487-8538.
3: And I want to say F you to whoever gave me the flu. F you.
2: You know who I want to say a big F you to?
3: Who?
2: Donald Trump and everybody that's trying to take

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1: Thank you. F-U.
0: You better pay. Everything ain't free.
2: Who's next?
3: Morning, Hustle. This is your girl, D. Beans the Care, the Bouncy Queen of Washington, D.C., and the F.U. is going to my two baby daddies of these three wonderful children that I'm taking care of on my own, because they have the audacity to make life difficult when life is already hard enough.
0: F.U. Bastards.
2: Who's next?
4: Okay, my name is T. I'm calling from Richmond, VA, and I'm giving a big F.U. to my boss, because he never know how to get things right, but so he not about to make me upset today. So F you, boss.
0: Is he a white man?
4: Yes, he is.
0: F you.
2: Who's next?
5: 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Who is getting the big F you is my last company. I don't know if I can drop their name, but they're getting the big one for letting me go.
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5: Oh, I didn't do anything. They gave me an incentive, but still. It's a big F-U because it almost ruined my life and stopped me from buying my house.
0: F-U! 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

0: page, and you could really wake up every morning with the Morning Hustle Show. We will be broadcasting live from the Resilient Lady, that's Virgin Voyage to be exact, and it is going to be a time, concerts, I'm talking about food, activities, it is going to be lit. 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
1: All right, we helped y'all with the information on the cruise. Now we got to help a hustler. Big Man, our judges slash producer, who hit us up today?
2: That would be Sasha. I went to parent-teacher night at my son's high school, and one of his teachers caught my attention. Now, this woman is curvy, and the way her clothes fit, I just felt like she could dress a little bit more professionally.
0: Oh, wow.
2: Well, I looked up her Instagram, and this is ladies posting bikini pictures, twerking, and showing off everything God gave her.
0: Oh.
2: Now, here's where I lost it. I went through my son's phone and found a whole group chat with him and his friends sharing her pictures and saying some things I wouldn't even repeat
0: on the radio.
2: Oh, no,
0: they fresh.
2: When I confronted my son, he told me, "Mama, she knows we follow her. She even likes some of our comments."
0: No.
2: So I'm thinking about taking this straight to the school board. So help a hustler. Should I report this teacher or do I need to mind my own business?
1: Report her!
0: That's her personal page. Like, why is
1: it public?
0: Kids? No.
1: It's public.
0: It's not.
1: There's a conduct code.
0: They shouldn't even be on there. There's an age limit.
1: 866-HUSTLE-8, 866-487-8538. Report it!
0: No.
1: It's the Morning Hustle.
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0: Morning Hustle Show, baby, is L'Oreal. Kyle Santillan, Alton Walker is here too. Look at him.
1: That's right. Text Cash, C-A-S-H to 71007. We'll give you 10 questions, 60 seconds. When you get them all right, yay! Yeah. 1,000 in your pocket.
0: Sasha got an issue,
1: Sasha's
0: man.
1: Sasha's fierce, okay?
0: She went up to the school to see about her class, her son's teacher. Her clothes were a little tight, a little revealing, and she was about to let it slide till she saw her Instagram. And she on the Instagram twerking in her bikinis and all this, that, and the third. And then come to find out, her son and all the students are sharing pictures their teacher. It said their teacher even knows that the kids follow her and interacts with them on social media.
1: Well, no, wait. So the teacher's talking to them on social media.
0: He said this. She's commenting on the pictures.
1: Like commenting and how?
2: Just probably on the ones that she fully clothed on. Probably like, oh, we see you, Miss Sasha.
1: Oh, okay.
2: I'm finding what Instagram is.
1: Oh, my God. Because I feel like that's violation of privacy. Like, that's that woman's page. Y'all need to worry about your studies.
0: All right, so now she's trying to figure out whether or not to take this issue to the school board and address this teacher.
1: Sasha is a hater, I think.
0: No, she's not, man. It's just like you said earlier. The dude came to the date unprepared. He came with Crocs. That ain't appropriate. This is inappropriate.
1: That's
0: for
1: a date.
0: Teacher.
1: She's coming
2: That's
1: to school.
2: Her page,
1: yeah, she's coming to school dressed.
0: Her page was public, right? All right.
1: How you know?
0: She said she went to an excuse. She could look at it.
1: Maybe she accepted
0: that. If she went to her page and it was private, then you might have an argument. But if she went to it and was easily able to see the pictures, that means it was
1: public.
0: These
1: kids are younger than the age that they supposed to be on Instagram. You got to be 16 and older. They should not even be on that woman's page. That's the teacher. Is it anything to do with the school? No. So they are violating by even going to find her page.
0: You're not violating going to a person's public page, number one. As a teacher.
1: You said that's stalking the other day when it was about somebody else.
2: But she ain't doing nothing wrong. Is she doing something wrong?
1: That's stalking, Kyle. They're stalking their teacher.
0: When you have certain jobs, you have to uphold a certain look or a certain code of contact. You have to present yourself in a certain way.
1: She wasn't going to twerk.
2: Don't want
1: to
2: say teachers can't dance and twerk?
0: She can, but she can't just be in a position where she's presenting it like the kids can easily access it.
1: Now, I'm with you on the teacher that was twerking in the class talking about let's do the contest. No, you don't do nothing like that.
2: She wasn't in the classroom.
1: She wasn't in the classroom. And like this is her own. Yeah. Mama got to have a life too. These kids ain't her kids.
0: She shouldn't have been interacting with them kids on no posters.
1: She
0: crazy.
1: Was only under the clove one.
2: Yeah, that was saying we don't think she would. She was commenting under the. I'm pretty sure she wasn't commenting back or liking when they was.
0: You ain't seen
2: the videos of they twerking. The boys ain't. I don't think she was commenting on
1: that. That's like my nephew, little friend going on my page. Get y'all stupid ass off my page.
0: Call the superintendent ASAP immediately.
1: What does that have to do with her job? This is a good teacher.
2: I gave y'all the teacher. That had the kids twerking on the table. I get that one. Come on, Kyle. This one, she doing a little twerking. She living her life on her soul. And a lot of these teachers are influencers now.
1: True.
2: And they making money influencing and all that too. So come on now.
1: And I saw her page. She was twerking before she became a teacher. That was like 6 years ago.
0: All right, when the story come out 5 years from now, teacher slept with 14-year-old student.
1: That would be the 14-year-old fault.
0: Oh, my God!
1: Why she was on her page with hard eyes?
0: Oh, my God. What y'all say, man? We trying to help a hustler because she really trying to figure out what to do. Call the superintendent or not. What do you think? 866-HUSTLE-8, 866-487-8538.
1: This lady.
2: Sasha, what's her phone number?
3: It's the Morning Hustle.

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0: What was they doing then?
1: There was other video, the other videos where she was saying, hey, everybody.
0: How do you know?
1: Happy morning. Because she wouldn't do
2: that. That's not.
0: All right. Well, she's been posting bikini pictures, twerking, showing everything off on her page, and her kids interact with her on her page. So now the teacher is now the mother is thinking about reporting the teacher. 866-HUSTLE-8, 866-487-8538. Michael from Griffin, what do you say about the situation?
3: I feel like time to go to the school board.
1: No, that's her social media, bro. Come on. You going to go to the school board for that?
2: What the school board got to do with it?
3: I mean, if it's a public page, bro, and what's crazy is she liking the comments. Like, she like the attention from young kids. Imagine if the shoe was the owner of the foot. Like, that's kind of weird.
0: The son said, quote, Mama, she knows we follow her. She even likes some of our comments. 866-HUSTLE-8, 866-487-8538. Should Sasha report this teacher to the school board or whoever? Talk about it.
4: It's the morning hustle.
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0: 3, and use the code TMH to book your cabin today.
1: Absolutely. All right, right now we're trying to figure out what Sasha should do. She's upset because her son's high school teacher is on the gram posting curvy pics, bikini pics, twerking and all of that. And if that's not enough, when the kids comment on her page, she likes their comments.
2: Yeah, when she teaches, it's the teaching videos. That's what they like.
0: Yeah, I think the twerking videos are old.
1: Okay. All right. So Sasha wants to know, should she report the teacher, man? 866-HUSTLE-8, 866-487-8538. KJ and Homestead, what you say?
3: Well, I think we should not report her. My reason is because this is outside of school, and this is not an inappropriate behavior.
2: Thank you.
3: And I might have an account. I know Instagram has teen accounts that the parents could control. The parents supposed to be aware of what the children are doing on social media. That teacher has her personal page outside of school. She has the right to socialize outside of school.
1: What up, Nakia? What you say about this?
4: I, you know, that is her personal

0: personal life, however, she went wrong when she started commenting or returning comments to the kids.
1: Exactly. Yeah, because I would have blocked them.
0: Like, let them
1: alone. Get here.
2: Tashana in Richmond, what you say?
3: I think she needs to be reported because I feel like it's her Instagram, whether it's public or private. If it's private, you got to accept those friend requests. You know your students is. That's your control. If it's public, she still knows what she's doing at the end of the day. So it's like, is you cool? Report her ass.
4: Lock them up.
5: Dang. Well, I tell you, man.
2: Is you cool, yo?
5: F them babies.
1: She definitely can make her page private. Like, I don't understand why her page isn't private.
2: Yep. Good morning. Who is this? Where you calling from?
6: Hey, this is Rocky, Cleveland, Ohio.
2: What you say about the situation? We're trying to help a hustler.
6: About that teacher, report her ass.
5: Y'all ain't right, man. Y'all ain't right. Y'all ain't right, yo.
1: Good teachers are hard to come by, especially if they can twerk.
6: The same way a nurse can wear her scrubs in the bar, no teacher should be showing her ass on the gram.
2: Right.
1: That's crazy.
2: That's a very simple solution. Just make your page private. There you have it.
1: Mm-hmm. I mean, I feel like she could have done that, but maybe she didn't realize the kids were going to find her.
2: Yeah, I guess. All right, well, it looks like she's getting reported. How y'all feel about
1: this? This is outrageous. You know how hard teachers and good teachers are to come
5: out? I'm saying, man. Teachers can't even live a life, man. That's crazy, man.
2: They can. You just can't interact your personal life with your students' life. That's all.
5: Oh, my God.
2: All right, if you didn't get through on the phone lines, you know what to do. Download that Morning Hustle app. Let us know how you feel that way.

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4: We're shaking down your weekend.
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1: Time for that $1,000 cash grab, baby. You know how we do it. Want to hustle in the building. Representing at a homestead, Florida, we got Verlitzia on the line today.
2: Yeah.
1: Hey. Come on now. Come on now, Verlitzia.
3: Oh, God.
1: Now, you told us moments ago that you sign up for this every day and you're excited to have the opportunity today, correct?
3: Yes, I am. Okay. I don't care what I win. If I win $10, I'm going to be happy.
4: Come on now.
2: I know that's right.
1: We know you're going to do better.
3: I'm getting that $1,000 this morning.
4: Let's go.
2: I think you are.
3: Oh, God, just go.
1: Okay, all right.
2: Just go.
1: All right, look, let me go ahead and run down the rules for you really quickly. Here's how it goes down. You got 60 seconds to answer 10 questions. Every correct answer will get you $10. But get all 10 right, you get that $1,000, okay? If you don't know an answer, you can say pass. We'll come back to that question as long as we have time left on the clock. But make sure the answer you give is the one that you want because we have to go with your first response and our judges. Big Med don't play about that, okay?
2: No, he don't.
3: Okay, I know he don't.
1: You know he don't be playing now. All right. Now, that being said, we trying to hook you up with a free answer. Lo, what you got for?
2: That answer is, where you from again?
3: I'm originally from Key West, Florida.
1: Come on now.
3: But I'm in Homestead right now.
4: All right.
2: Okay. So the answer I'm going to give you is Austin.
3: Okay, Austin. Okay.
4: I want you to win.
2: Same thing now.
4: I want her to win. I'm on your side. I usually don't be on your side, but I'm on your side tonight.
3: Well, I'm glad you is, because you damn sure don't be on them girls' side now.
2: No, sure don't.
4: You might be on your
3: side.
4: I'm on yours tonight.
3: I'm glad you on my side this morning.
1: You might be the first one he's ever rooted for, Valencia.
2: I know. And he's trying to get some of your money.
4: You already know.
3: He must be want some.
2: I'm trying to tell you, Valencia, don't trust him.
4: Don't flirt with me now.
1: All right, let's go ahead and
2: play.
1: Let's go ahead and make this game happen. I got 60 seconds on the clock. 60 seconds on the clock. Verlitzia, when you're ready, say I'm ready, Kyle.
3: I'm ready, Kyle.
1: The clock begins in 3, 2, 1. Here we go. What is 8 times 7?
3: Oh, God, that's 56.
1: What is the largest planet in our solar system? Is it Earth, Jupiter, or Saturn?
3: Earth.
1: What is the capital of Texas?
4: Mm-hmm.
3: Austin.
1: How many days are in a regular non-leap year?
3: A regular non-leap year?
1: Regular year. How many days in a regular year, non-leap year?
3: A regular year is 365.
1: Which ocean is the largest ocean on Earth?
4: You got it, baby.
3: Atlanta?
4: Oh, Lord.
1: Spell the word tomorrow. Spell the word tomorrow.
3: He just throwing me on. Talking about the old Lord.
1: That's all right.
3: Tomorrow is T-O-M-O-R-R-O-W.
4: I'm waiting for tomorrow's.
1: How many legs does a spider have?
4: Come on, baby.
3: 6.
1: Which of these animals is a mammal? A shark, a dolphin, or a penguin?
4: Baby, know this one.
3: It's a penguin.
1: Oh, time's up, babe.
2: Valencia, why you let Elton throw you off like that?
3: He just threw the most.
2: I told you. I don't know why you was talking and entertaining him.
1: At least he was rooting for you.
4: I was on your side.
2: But you was messing her up.
4: My bad, babe.
3: You in the background saying all kind of stuff that you always do. You supposed to be rooting for me.
1: It was almost like he was trying to turn you on today a little bit.
2: She hates you now. Okay, let me give you the answers that you got wrong. Okay, what is the largest planet in our solar system? It's Jupiter. Okay. Which ocean is the largest on Earth? That's the Pacific Ocean.
3: The Pacific Ocean.
2: A spider. A spider has 8 legs.
3: I was thrown between 6 and 8. I don't know why I went with 6.
2: Because Elton wouldn't leave you alone. If he would have been quiet, you could have got
3: in the background.
2: That's right. And then which of these animals is a mammal? And it's a dolphin. Yeah. That would be a dolphin. Okay. four right, but I think Alton messed up too, so I think he should give you $20, but you got 40.
3: He should,
2: right.
3: Alton.
4: Whatever
3: Alton.
4: You need. Send me your cash
3: Alton.
4: Out. Send me, oh, you
3: dig
4: got
3: cash.
4: Yeah, just send me
3: your. In your pockets, fool.
4: Send me your, I will say cash app, but I don't know. You got cash app?
3: Yes, I do.
4: Okay, well, send me your cash app. I'm going to send you 20.
1: Before anybody exchanges any of that information, Valencia, are you single?
3: Yes.
2: Oh! No, she
3: I've
2: not.
3: I've been separated for about 4 or 5 years.
4: Yeah, it's our time, baby.
3: I've been separated about 4 or 5 years now.
4: It's our time.
1: All right. Okay. Oh, well, what will be, will be. Valencia, congratulations. You got $40 today on that $1,000 cash grab.
2: No, Kyle. $40 from the Morning Hustle and $20
1: from Alton. That's on the way.
3: Okay.
1: For anybody else that wants to get down to program, you know what to do. Text the word cash to 71007. You could be up next. I gotta let you do it. Valencia, any shout outs before you go?
3: I would like to shout out to my grandchildren. I have seven of those.
4: Yeah.
3: And my daughter and my son. I love
2: that
3: y'all.
2: That's beautiful. That's beautiful. Alton, can you handle all that?
4: Well,
3: can you handle that?
4: Well, I mean,
3: I'm a 60-year-old cougar. Can you handle that, boo?
4: Yeah, you know I got you, boo. And then we're gonna have our own. Me and you. Oh. We're gonna have another.
1: We putting you on hold, Valencia. The people don't need to hear this. You hold on the line, okay? Things are getting a little hot around here.
2: Y'all are crazy, bro.

0: case for the unthinkable. The Finja Boy.
1: Hear ye, hear ye. Morning Hustle Court is now in session. Honorable Judge L'Oreal presiding. What's happening?
2: What's going on, Kyle? Attorney.
1: Yes, yes.
2: Attorney, counsel. counsel.
1: All right, let's go ahead and turn it over to the bailiff to find out what's on the docket today. Bailiff Ahmed, what are we looking at?
3: Yeah, so there's a MARTA employee that collected $620,000, I guess a bonus, from MARTA that he wasn't supposed to get. MARTA wants the money back. He said, I don't know where it is. Now they're suing him.
2: Counsel, approach the bench.
1: Thank you, Judge. All right. Yeah, man, this guy, $620,000 in fake overtime pay on an April paycheck, man, and decided he did not want to give it back to the MARTA system of Atlanta. Judge, we're going to charge this brother with three things, unfortunately. Number one is going to be conspiracy. Number two, theft. And number three is just going to be stupidity, if you will. First and foremost, they say that this happened on his check due to something that another employee did to trigger these funds to go on this man's check. To me, Judge, that sounds like conspiracy. That sounds like, hey, I could hook up your check and we split the money. To me,
2: okay,
1: that sounds like conspiracy to me, Your Honor. And because of that, now he went and cashed that check, kept that money that he knew wasn't his. That's theft, Your Honor. He's a thief in real life. And last but not least, he's just stupid. They came after the man to try to get the money back. He ain't got the money, but for some reason, he's still living in these United States of America. If you get that kind of money, go ahead and move. You want to keep that money? You don't want to go to jail? Go ahead and move. You should be overseas in Thailand somewhere living the life. Instead, you sitting here about to face charges, you big dummy. I would like to move that he's charged with all three of these, and his options are either move abroad or that money that he thinks he's going to save, you must spend 80% of it on everyone in the hood, and you only get 20% left to keep for yourself. I rest my case.
2: But what did the hood have to do with getting the funds?
1: Well, I just want the people around him to benefit if he's going to be stingy. That's all I'm trying to say.
2: Okay. Okay. So, Attorney Walker, counsel.
4: Thank you. Thank you. Ladies and gentlemen of the jury, my client, my client is innocent. First of all, they say MARTA is smarter. Well, when it comes to accidentally putting $620,000 in my client's paycheck, MARTA, you are dumber. You're dumb, huh? How the hell do you make this mistake and then come at my client 3 months later? Accidentally. You don't accidentally give somebody $620,000. You don't accidentally give somebody $6.20. 2 years ago, I accidentally gave somebody $2 in Cash App that I didn't know. I'm still trying to find that person. I done Googled their Cash App. I done put it in ChatGPT. Keisha Big Booty, where is my money? Money sign, Keisha Big Booty.
2: Well, you send it to her if you...
4: Don't worry about
2: you
4: it.
2: You didn't know who... Okay.
4: Don't worry about it. It was
2: actually $2?
4: I went by $2, Keisha Big Booty. Ooh. All I'm saying is this. Everybody listening know, if you suddenly get $620,000 in your account, that is a blessing. And I got three words, maybe even four. Won't he do it? Can I get a praise break for my client? Give God the praise.
1: God don't like thieves.
4: Won't he do it?
1: God don't like thieves.
4: I'll rest my case.
1: Turn that music
2: on. Damn, man. This is a tough one here because we all know that if you found money in your account, it's likely that they'll take it back. But in the good words of a great philosopher, finders, keepers, losers, weepers.
4: Praise break, please.
2: Praise break. Let them go. The $620,000 is rewarded to the to Alton's client. I don't even know their name. Okay. Arrest the person that messed up the check in the first place.
1: He should at least have to share it with the hood, Your Honor.
2: Nope. Keep the party going.
4: Don't he do it?
2: He can tithe it, though. He got a tithe. That's it.
1: Damn shame.
2: Give that 10% to the church.
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1: It's L'Oreal, Kyle Santillan, Alton Walker here, the Morning Hustle Show. And if you're the one that's got it, shouldn't you be taking care of everybody else?
2: No.
1: Well, that's what people seem to think when it comes to Savannah James. Her and her friend, they took a vacation. Savannah sat her ass right in first class. Guess where her friend was at?
2: Where?
1: In the back.
2: I mean, she can't afford first. So
1: listen to this.
3: And people were very critical of her being in first and me being in business. And yeah. I was like, why? I can't afford first.
2: Exactly.
4: Savannah, have you felt that pull of you were in first, I need to be in first?
3: My friends are very respectful of my situation.
4: Good. Okay.
2: Yeah, that's crazy. Is that like, I'm your friend, not your mother or your boyfriend. What do I look like upgrading your seat? Like, I'm not even going to hold you. I had a problem with this before. I went somewhere for a friend's birthday. She was staying with me. That's already me paying for the damn room. I hate when people stay with me. And my friends love to just want to stay with me. And then I had got a complimentary upgrade because I had like a voucher, but I had two. And she's like, oh, well, you could just use the other one for mine. And I was like, no, I'm going to use the other one to upgrade my flight coming home. And she kind of got a little attitude.
1: That's right.
2: What do you mean that's right? That's my my hard work. That's where I should be. We're all going the same place. I'll see you when we get off the plane.
1: You know what? When I think about this, at first I'm like, everybody pay their own way. But Savannah James got damn near $1 billion between her. She could pay for that.
2: Now. No. So now she's going to have to continuously pay for all her friends to go first class. Now, what happens when my money runs out? Now, you going to start paying for the first class? No, you probably not even going to be around.
1: I'll tell you what, hustlers, what do you think about this situation? If the person that got it really got it, should they be taking care of everybody else? Or does everybody pay their own way, even when y'all on the same damn trip?
2: That is crazy. The fact that you think a grown woman should be paying for another grown woman, is weird to me.
5: Your husband is LeBron.
1: 866-HUSTLE-8.
2: So where's your husband?
5: Your husband is LeBron, and we ain't gonna bond if you don't pay for this ticket.
2: Not because that means you're using me. You're not really my friend.
1: 866-HUSTLE-8, 866-487-8538. Hustlers, what do you say? Holla at us. Let's talk about it.
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0: can't knock the hustle. Let's go. It's the Morning Hustle. Yeah.
1: 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It's L'Oreal, Kyle Santillan, Alton Walker. All right, man, let's talk about it. When you go on vacation with your friends, should y'all all have the same experience? Man, if you got it, should you pay for your friend's upgrade so that y'all all at the same level? Or does everybody get the experience they can afford? Now, this is a conversation because Savannah James and her friend, well, they said this. Listen to this.
2: And people were very critical of her being in first and me being in business. And yes. I was like, why? I can't afford first.
3: Exactly. Savannah, have you felt that pull of you were in first, I need to be in first?
2: My friends are very respectful of my situation.
3: Good. Okay.
1: My friends are very respectful of my situation.
4: It is what it is. If y'all ever pay for an overseas flight first class, them things could run you 10K, 15K. I'm about to go to Tamar. We was going to, we supposed to go to Dubai. We end up not going, but we supposed to go to Dubai. She like, all right, I'm looking at the flights. I'm getting first class. You? I was like, I'm going to coach.
1: Right.
4: I ain't paying no 10K but just to get there. That's before, and I'll see you when we get off the plane.
1: Maybe it's like, different for men and women. I feel like me and all my homies, we all going coach.
5: Everybody going coach.
1: Everybody going coach.
5: You ain't going to go first class.
1: Let's see what the hustlers say. 866-HUSTLE-8, 866-487-8538. This young lady talking about she want to be anonymous. What's your thoughts?
6: I don't feel any obligation for them to upgrade me. I am the developing friend of the group. But my friends, they will treat me. I don't look forward to it, but they will treat me because they want me in the circle. And it's not like we travel all the time, but like once a year, twice a year on a trip. Or they will front me, but I have to pay them back.
1: Come on, Toya and Snell. How you feel about this, man? Should your person that has the money make sure everybody has the same experience, or you get the level you pay for?
7: No, I think people blowing it up like this is Oprah and Gail. This not Oprah and Gail. I think her friend,
5: close
7: if
5: to
7: I'm
5: it.
7: Her friend, I'd be like, people need to hush because I'm sure she getting way more benefits than worried about getting on the first class.
4: Come on now. Thank you.
7: Mm-hmm. Like, that's her money. If I'm her friend, like, y'all start talking about my friend at this point.
1: Good morning. Who is this? Where you calling from?
8: Yeah, this is Lala. I'm calling from Cincinnati.
1: Come on, Lala. You sound like you got something to say.
8: Kind of do. Okay, so I've actually called out on this myself, and I would say, like, I told my friends when they would say, you know, you haven't done A, B, and C, and D, and I would say, I'm not even where I have to be in order to help you. Like, you can't count my pockets. And yeah. Just automatically assume that I have it to spare. But I think the real question about this is she put her friends in a position to where they can eat as well?
1: Okay, we hear what you're saying. What do you want to say about it, though? If you didn't get through on the phone lines yet, hit us up. 866-HUSTLE-8, 866-487-8538. If you got it, should you pay for everybody to have the same experience on a vacation, or everybody gets the level they can afford?
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1: Yo, it's the morning hustle. L'Oreal, Kyle Santilli, and Alton Walker. 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
2: Absolutely not. 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
3: Thank you.
2: That's your problem. Stop counting other people's coins.
3: Period.
1: Okay.
3: I don't care who my husband is.
2: Yeah. If you feel uncomfortable with where I'm at in life, then don't go with.

0: It's L'Oreal, Kyle Santilli, and Alton Walker here. 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
1: You still have a chance to get on that One Voyage cruise. 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You can even go on onevoyagecruise.com and put in that code TMH, and I bet you got a little something special waiting for you. We're ready to set sail with you.
0: Absolutely, and that's a perfect example, right? If we're all going on the One Voyage cruise together, shouldn't we all have the same level of cabin, the same drink package, we're going to the same shows, all of that?
1: No.
0: Huh?
1: That's just not how things work.
2: Yeah,
1: like,
2: I mean, right.
1: No, that's not how things work.
3: I'm just saying, especially if you invite me on the cruise. We invite these people on the cruise and they can't be in your balcony cabin, L'Oreal.
1: No.
3: All these people on air, you and Thompson, come with us. Come with
1: how
3: us.
1: How everybody going to be in my cabin?
3: That
1: sounds absolutely
3: ridiculous.
1: First
3: out.
1: Of all, none of these people have ever done a damn thing for me. Let's start there.
0: Alright, well, I'll tell you what, hustlers, if you're with your friends and y'all going on a vacation and you got the money,
3: I could be in my cabin.
0: Should you upgrade your friends to have the same level of experience as you, or does everybody get the experience they can afford? 866-487-8538. Tony in Montgomery, Alabama, what you say, bro?
4: I was just feeling like, man, if you got a little money and your people might not be doing as good as you doing, man, I feel like you should look out. You know how they say, take a village, man. So I feel like, you know, if I got it, my people ain't really got it like that, man. I'm gonna pay for my people flying tickets. I mean, I ain't tripping.
0: I made a joke about it earlier, but I wonder if this is really different across whether or not, like, women do one thing and men do another.
4: I think so. A lot of people say, you know, men have sacrificed a lot for other people.

0: for happiness, you know. But oh, I don't know if it's
1: I'm taking care of so many of my friends and
2: let him cook.
1: And then look, when y'all, you know how you know men don't look out for men? Ask them what they do once they man go to jail.
2: No, we're talking about while we're all outside. Yeah, all right.
1: You ain't never put no money on no man books. You ain't never go see no man in jail.
2: Because why are they in jail? Right? Why are they in jail anyway?
0: No, I look out for my people, though. You know, I hate to tell them that I got so many people dying there. You know, I did have to tell a few of them, man. I call sometimes and this is how I'm doing. You know, a lot of them do just call and get straight to the money. But, I mean, you can only do what you can, though. You know, if you can help, I tell you help.
2: Got you, bro.
0: That's black people, man. We got to be together out here for real because we're all we got.
2: Exactly.
1: Stick together. You see all Dirk's friends told on him, and that was the first man to call. It's only women that's calling, talking about they'll take care of their friend. Y'all don't take care of
2: nothing. Literally just called and said that we should all be taking care of each other. He just said that. Please.
3: That's what we do.
1: He sound like he ain't never even rode first class.
2: Oh, my goodness, man. Down in the brother, man. All right. If you didn't get through, you know what to do. Send us a voice note. Download that Morning Hustle app. Let us know how you feel. When we come back, Santilli survey on the way. I can't believe, man. See what y'all did? See what women on social media did?
3: Uh-oh.
2: They done hurt it and killed it for everybody.
1: You always blaming women for something.
2: Oh, well, wait till I give you the numbers. You understand what I'm saying? The Santilli survey is coming right back.
4: It's the Morning Hustle
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0: Hustle.
1: Yo, it's the Morning Hustle. L'Oreal, Kyle Santillan, Alton Walker. And you see what's happening these days, man, so we got to bring it to y'all. Should people be taking their personal relationship issues to social media? And have you ever had to confront somebody because of something they might have said about you? And we don't just mean like romantic relationships. It could have been family. It could have been friends. It could be anything.
2: We absolutely love when y'all air each other out.
1: Let me
2: tell you how easy it makes my job in the morning. I just open up my feed and all the mess is there. I ain't even got to look for it.
3: If it's private, keep it private. That's now, if it's public, then I get it. Then you have to address it. But private stuff, man,
2: so
3: keep it to
2: by
3: yourself.
2: That meaning if they're celebrities, it's okay. But if you're not, that's what you mean?
3: No, but if it happened in your own home and it's private, come on, you know.
1: Madi, what do you say?
4: So messy and absolutely childish. Leave that behind closed doors.
1: Mm-hmm. Has anybody ever tried you that way?
4: They haven't tried me, but I see a lot of it in my own immediate family, and I think it is just absolutely messy.
1: I agree.
2: Because they think y'all soft.
1: 866-HUSTLE-8, 866-487-8538. Hustlers, what do you think about it? Let us know.

They tryna cover it up like a quilt. Rari go skirt on a boy like a kilt. 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Tricking it off on a paying a bill. That's just how I do the sauce and the spill.

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1: That's right, and we're setting sail on the One Voyage Cruise. 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
0: That's right, man. Social media is so damn messy, I swear to God. And we're asking you today, should people be taking their personal relationship issues to social media, or have you ever had to confront somebody because they said something about you on there?
1: Be honest. Has that ever happened to y'all? Somebody air you out on social media?
0: I don't think so.
2: No.
0: I'm not.
2: Subliminally.
1: I knew it.
2: Subliminally.
1: How you knew they were talking about you?
2: I mean, God, I knew they was.
1: What'd they
2: you
1: say?
2: Remember I said, you remember, I can't think of it, but I did comment. I was like, man, that's messed up. That dude did you like that.
0: Yeah.
2: I was being petty. Yeah.
1: Oh,
2: like,
1: you
2: I know
1: wrote
2: you talk-
1: a comment
2: yes.
1: under it?
2: Yeah, that's messed
1: like,
2: up.
1: It was like, I'm tired of broke balls, dude.
2: That's messed up. Hey, do you like that?
0: Let's take it to Montgomery, Alabama, home of the folding chair. Lee. Lee, what you say about it?
3: Man, I had a guy, bro. He had posted me on social media, you know, and putting all these false allegations out about him. And so it really just showed me how people really just can, like, can create a whole narrative on social media about a person. And, you know, people really don't fact check these days. So when people put on there, they're going to believe it. And so, honestly, me, myself, man, I really just detached myself from it. But, you know, a lot of people, they really live through social media, man, put their whole life on there. And, you know, I'm like, I'm the type of guy, man, you see me. But I do use it for marketing. You know, shout out to Fresh Line Every Time Barbershop here in Montgomery, Alabama, man. I'm one of the best barbers in the world, man. Lee Child, look me up, man. G-I-L-E-S.
1: What you think they put out there about him, that he wasn't really the best barber?
0: Maybe.
1: He has proof of crooked hairline. He done messed up.
0: Right. 866-487-8538. Let's go to Devin in Cleveland. What you say?
4: I feel like a lot of people like to paint themselves as a perfect person on social media. And when you blast them, you got receipts on the internet. They get real quiet.
0: So you think the internet is good if you got receipts?
4: Oh, absolutely. Some people need to be exposed.
2: Oh, Lord.
0: That's messed up. Okay.
1: How many people have you exposed?
4: Oh, I got a whole roster right now. Yeah. My own
0: you're dangerous, yo. She's out of pocket for real.
1: No, she's not. Yeah. Sometimes, and I'm not saying you got to have like a foul, but I am the queen of the sub. If we get into some kind of anything, I'm coming for that ass. I got a folder of scriptures ready to go for you.
0: Oh, my goodness. You're so out of pocket.
1: Yes.
0: You know what I'm saying?
2: No weapon form.
1: Listen, and not only are you going to know I'm talking about you, but everybody going to know I'm talking about you, too.
0: No social post formed against Michelle Prosper.
1: Yo, I bet you I got a folder for your ass, too. Play around.
0: I'll tell you what, man.
1: I
0: Santilli,
1: got a short folder.
0: Santilli, that's very funny.
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That thing till your throat gets sore. 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

0: get into these crazy ass stories with I Know You Lying. And I'm going to kick this thing off with this guy right here who likes to name change a lot. He tried to do it to the Gulf of Mexico, Lake Ontario. He tried it with the Kennedy Center and they told him STFU. Well, the dumbest president we've ever had, President Donald Trump, is now speaking on what's actually supposed to be intelligence.
1: We've changed the name officially today to SI, okay? SI, like SI, SI, instead of AI. You know what that means? Super intelligence. So.
0: Look at him. No, you lying. It's artificial intelligence because it's not a human. It's an artificial computer. It's not a real organic being, okay? I'm tired of this guy, man. I know you lying. We got to get him up out of here.
2: I can't stand that man, but I know you lying, all right? A 19-year-old mother, I guess if that's what you want to call her, by the name of Takiya Babers has been arrested after her 4-month-old baby girl was found in a garbage can, and a neighbor actually found it and thought the baby was actually a baby doll. Okay, so she called authorities. The baby, who is baby Luna, was transported to the hospital and pronounced dead. This is an extremely sad situation. The foster parents of the 19-year-old girl is speaking out, and they're saying they don't understand why she did this. They said that they were taking care of the baby from 2 weeks old and that she simply could have brought the baby to them. I know you lying. She need to be locked up under the jail. Thanks. And never get out. Throw that key away.
0: Absolutely.
3: And I know you lying. I know y'all ain't got Metro Atlanta leading U.S. in the highest evictions rates with 142,000 filers. I know y'all lying. I know y'all lying. Out of all the cities in America, Atlanta is the most eviction filings. Come on now. We finally number one or something. And this what we choose?
0: Kicking people out their
3: home. Come on now. Jermaine Dupri, let's remix it. Welcome to Atlanta, where the rent ain't paid and we getting the evictions like every day.
2: Every day.
3: Yeah, I know y'all lying.
0: All right, Hustlers, it's your time to chime in. What's something that made you say, I know you lying? Queen from Augusta, you kick it off. What you got?
4: Talking about the Georgia Power, I know you lying. I got a 2-bedroom apartment. My light bill is $745 and it keep going up.
3: Dang. I know you lying.
0: I know you lying. Jeez. Joe in Michigan, I know you lying.
5: I know you lying. I live with a female, got 3 kids, pay the bills and everything, and I ain't had sex in 5 months.
2: I know you lying.
0: Hey, Joe, we know you lying. 5 months, Joe. I know you
2: lying. Good Lord, that's a lot of time.
0: You paying bills?
2: I know that's right, girlfriend.
0: Damn, Joe. I know she lying, actually. She probably lying.
2: No, I know she right. I know she got that good. He willing to wait for
0: goodness.
2: It.
0: All right, Hustlers, if you got I Know You Lying, you know what to do. 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

0: the Morning Hustle, L'Oreal, Kyle Santillan, and it's time for Alton Walker to hit us with what?
1: I got five on it. All right, LeBron James is heading into another season. You know,

0: That's been fighting for their life.
1: This is crazy.
2: I had to fight.
0: All right, coming at number five, Chico Bean. Listen, Chico Bean.
1: Oh, my God. Don't you do my boy Chico like that.
2: He coming at you, Bean.
0: Chico, I'm sorry. I love you, Chico Bean, but you got to let the hairline go, and you got the nerve to have cornrows. It's crazy.
2: Winston-Salem State representative. Don't do Bean like that.
0: Coming at number four,
1: He should have been number one. I'm not going to hold you. Thing is a little ridiculous.
0: This is bad. Coming at number four. This was a tough one. Tyra Banks. Look, Tyra Banks, I'm sorry.
1: You are crazy.
2: Oh, wow.
1: That's funny.
2: Wow.
3: I was rooting for you. We were all rooting for you. How dare you?
2: Oh, my God.
0: I'm sorry.
1: Nah, you're right. You're right when you're right.
0: The thing's going back, Father.
2: It's
0: you got
2: not.
0: To do.
2: She's all got right. a big forehead.
0: Nah, well, then either the, okay, something ain't right. I know that.
1: That thing big.
0: Number three, you know, I'm going to, even though he cut it off, LeBron James, man. When we was, you finally did it, but you do make this list. Number two, Stephen A. Smith. Stephen A. Smith, it's time to let it go.
1: Definitely belongs.
0: And I think that's why you've been cooning for a minute. I think the hairline got to go.
4: You do not want to make an enemy out of me. I'm not having it.
1: Winston-Salem State is winning the whole thing here.
2: How we got two out of the five in there already? That's crazy.
1: Y'all better be number one.
2: You better cut the... He mad because Payne ain't getting no money.
1: Well, y'all ain't got no hair.
0: All right, coming at number one, and I know L'Oreal.
1: Don't you do it.
0: L'Oreal will be mad
1: at
0: you.
1: Don't you damn do it. Don't you do it.
0: But all I'm going to say is...
1: Don't you play
0: There's
1: it
0: a ribbon in the sky for all of Stevie Wonder.
1: Don't you? I should slap the hell out of you.
0: Come on now, L'Oreal. Come on, man.
1: I don't see it.
0: Right.
2: He don't either.
0: I wish he did because, boy, come on, Stevie.
1: How you going to make fun of a blind man?
0: I mean, that's, he needed. He
1: that's
0: needed,
1: low.
0: He need to feel that their hairline is gone. That's all I'm going to tell you that, man.
2: Chico got the baby Stevie Wonder.
0: He definitely
1: I'm telling you, he should be number one because he could see. It ain't no, like... Ain't no excuse for that man.
2: I'm mad Tyra is above.
1: Tyra need to be up higher, too.
2: Tyra above Bean as well.
0: All right, y'all. That's the top five. I got five on it, man. You can follow me out to Walker Show, man. Don't forget, we got the Get Up and Hustle Tour, me and my boy Griff. This Sunday, we are in D.C. October 4th. D.C., pull up on me. Richmond, we're there October 11th at the Funny Bone. And Raleigh, we're there October 18th at the Improv. If you hit me up in my DM and you're in one of these cities, I got a pair of tickets.
2: Come on now.
0: All right. I got a pair of tickets for each city.
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0: 60 seconds.
1: Time for that $1,000 cash grab, baby. You know how we do it. Want to hustle in the building. Representing out of Homestead, Florida, we got Verlitzia on the line today.
2: Hey.
1: Come on now. Come on now, Verlitzia.
2: Oh, God.
1: Now, you told us moments ago that you sign up for this every day and you're excited to have the opportunity today, correct?
2: Yes, I am. Okay. I don't care what I win. If I win $10, I'm going to be happy.
3: Come on now.
1: We know you're going to do better.
2: I'm getting $1,000 this morning.
3: Let's go.
4: I think you are.
2: Oh, God, just go.
1: Okay, all right.
4: Just go.
1: All right, look, let me go ahead and run down the rules for you really quickly. Here's how it goes down. You got 60 seconds to answer 10 questions. Every correct answer will get you $10. If you get all 10 right, you get that $1,000, okay? If you don't know an answer, you can say pass. We'll come back to that question as long as we have time left on the clock. But make sure the answer you give is the one that you want because we have to go with your first response and our judges. Big man don't play about that, okay,
4: Valencia?
2: No, he don't. Okay, I know he don't.
1: You know he'll be playing now. All right. Now, that being said, we trying to hook you up with a free answer. Lo, what you got for?
4: That answer is, where you from again?
2: I'm originally from Key West, Florida.
1: Come on now.
2: But I'm in Homestead right now.
3: All right.
4: Okay. So the answer I'm going to give you is Austin.
2: Okay, Austin. Okay.
3: I want you to win.
4: The same thing now.
3: I want her to win. I'm on your side. I usually don't be on your side, but I'm on your side tonight.
2: Well, I'm glad you is, because you damn sure don't be on them girls' side now.
4: No, sure don't.
2: You might be on your side.
3: I'm on yours
2: well,
3: tonight.
2: I'm glad you on my side this morning.
1: You might be the first one he's ever rooted for, Valencia.
4: I know. He's trying to get some of your money.
3: You already know.
2: He must be want some.
4: I'm trying to tell you, Valencia, don't trust him.
3: Don't flirt with me now.
1: All right, let's go ahead and
4: play.
1: Let's go ahead and make this game happen. I got 60 seconds on the clock. 60 seconds on the clock. Verlitzia, when you're ready, say I'm ready, Kyle.
2: I'm ready, Kyle.
1: The clock begins in 3, 2, 1. Here we go. What is 8 times 7?
2: Oh, God, that's 56.
1: What is the largest planet in our solar system? Is it Earth, Jupiter, or Saturn?
2: Earth.
1: What is the capital of Texas?
3: Mm-hmm.
2: Austin.
1: How many days are in a regular non-leap year?
2: A regular non-leap year?
1: Regular year. How many days in a regular year, non-leap year?
2: A regular year is 365.
1: Which ocean is the largest ocean on Earth?
3: You got it, baby.
2: Atlanta?
3: Oh, Lord.
1: Spell the word tomorrow. Spell the word tomorrow.
2: He just told me on.
1: I know.
2: About the, oh, Lord.
1: That's all right.
2: Tomorrow is T-O.

0: Valencia, why you let Elton throw you off like that?
1: Because through the most.
0: I told you. I don't know why you was talking and entertaining him.
2: At least he was rooting for you.
3: I was on your side.
0: But you was messing her up.
3: My bad.
1: You in the background saying all kind of stuff as you always do. You supposed to be rooting for me.
2: It was almost like he was trying to turn you on today a little bit. Oh,
0: she hates you now. Okay, let me give you the answer that you got wrong. Okay, what is the largest planet in our solar system? It's Jupiter. Okay. Which ocean is the largest on Earth? That's the Pacific Ocean.
4: The Pacific Ocean.
0: A spider. A spider has 8 legs.
1: I was thrown between 6 and 8. I don't know why I went with 6.
0: Because Elton wouldn't leave you alone. If he would have been quiet, you could have got
1: in the background.
0: That's right. And then which of these animals is a mammal? And it's a dolphin. Yeah. That would be a dolphin. Okay. 4 right, but I think Elton messed up too, so I think he should give you $20, but you got 40
1: right.
0: He
1: should, Elton.
3: Whatever you need. Send me your cash out. Send me, you
1: ain't
3: got
1: cash.
3: Yeah, just send me
1: your pockets, fool.
3: Send me your, I will say cash app, but I don't know. You got cash app?
1: Yes, I do.
3: Okay, well, send me your cash app. I'm going to send you 20.
2: Before anybody exchanges any of that information, Valencia, are you single?
1: Yes.
0: No, she's not.
1: I've been separated for about 4 or 5 years.
3: Yeah, it's our time, baby.
1: I've been separated about 4 or 5 years now.
3: It's our time.
2: All right. Okay, what will be, will be. Valencia, congratulations. You got $40 today on that $1,000 cash grab.
0: No, Kyle. $40 from the Morning Hustle plus, and $20 from Elton.
2: That's on the way.
1: Elton, okay.
2: For anybody else that wants to get down to program, you know what to do. Text the word cash to 71007. You could be up next. I got to let you do it. Valencia, any shout outs before you go?
1: I would like to shout out to my grandchildren. I have 7 of those.
3: Yeah.
1: And my daughter and my son. I love y'all.
0: That's beautiful. That's beautiful. Alton, can you handle all that?
3: Well,
1: can you handle that?
3: Well, I mean,
1: I'm a 60-year-old. I'm a 60-year-old cougar. Can you handle that, boo?
3: Yeah, you know I got you, boo. And then we're going to have our own. Me and you. Oh. We're going to have another.
2: We putting you on hold, Valencia. The people don't need to hear this. You hold on the line, okay? Things are getting a little hot around here.
0: Y'all are crazy, bro.
5: It's the Morning Hustle.

0: Thank you. Ladies and gentlemen, boys and girls, welcome to Ask Uncle Alton. Yay! Yay. I never seem excited when I say that, but that's okay. In today's question, are you ready?
1: Yes!
0: You got it? You got it? In this. Thank you, Lorraine.
2: That email was crazy.
3: I had one too.
0: In this email, it says, Uncle, my son is in sixth grade, and I get a call from the school every day about him acting up. I've taken his phone, the game, everything, and nothing is working. Well, Mama, it's time to go up to that school.
2: Ooh.
0: And not just go up there regular. Be ugly.
2: Ooh.
0: Put on one of them green face mask stuff. Don't brush your teeth.
2: Ooh.
0: Put on a bonnet with a hole in it.
3: Uh-uh.
0: Don't have no... Put on some slippers with socks with holes in it. And don't put no deodorant on. Be stank. Don't brush your teeth.
3: Ooh.
0: And
3: no.
0: Do this for a whole week until you get to stop getting them phone calls. Go to his class. Sit by him in lunch. Go to PE with him. Follow him all around that doggone school. I promise you, if he's in sixth grade, he don't want to be embarrassed. What happened to embarrassing our kids? I did to my nephew. I recently did it this year. He's in ninth grade. He was acting up a little bit. It wasn't that bad. I popped up in that classroom, and you know what he did? He shrunk in that seat.
2: Mm.
0: And all the kids knew I was his uncle. I haven't had an issue since. But if I'm getting a phone call every day, yes, you have to do something to embarrass him. And you want to embarrass your mama, little boy? It's time to embarrass him.
4: Wow. What if it makes it worse after you leave? Now they're teasing him because he's embarrassed by you.
0: That's the whole point.
4: But it can make it worse because now he can fight back, act up.
0: Y'all can't tease me because my uncle came up here.
3: Because maybe he's getting bullied and then you just got him more bullied.
4: Yeah, you got him more bullied.
0: He's acting up in class, people. This ain't got nothing to do with bullying. He probably doing the bullying. Go
3: it's
0: embarrass that boy.
3: Always underlying issues.
0: Well, this is over the line. Cross that line. And now if that don't work, then you got it. You got to go to somebody else because I ain't got nothing for you.
3: Lord.
0: That's the Ask Uncle Alton. Look, don't forget, we got to get up and hustle tour with me and my boy Griff. This Sunday, we are in D.C. October 4th. D.C., pull up on me. Richmond, we're there October 11th at the Funny Bone. And Raleigh, we're there October 18th at the Improv. If you know, I told you, I've been feeling good all week. We got a pair of tickets for you. Hit me up in the DM for a pair of tickets for each city. D.C., Richmond, Raleigh. Hit me up. Alton Walker Show.

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What up, though? It's your boy Kales, baby, holding it down until 3 o'clock. 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

0: 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The most hip-hop and R&B. 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For the Motor City.
1: Yeah, man. Come on. It used to be down my knees. That's it. Yeah.

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Puss said he getting shit in from Cali, so he paying shipping and handling. I talked to some people that told me he probably could blow. 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
1: 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It's your boy Kales, baby, holding it down until 3 o'clock. What up, though, Detroit? Feeling good in Detroit today. It's going down in the D this weekend. It's a Universal Circus winning weekend on Hot 107.5, so you can listen all weekend. All right, to win a 4-on-the-floor family pack for Hot 107.5 night. 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So make sure you're listening all weekend for your chance to win. And also, when we come back from this break, I'm going to let you know how you can make your sweetest day a little sweeter. We're going to get back to the music after this break. Give me about 3 minutes, and we got some Drake, Summer Walker, Glorilla, and more coming up for you. All right, it's Hot 107.5. Thanks for listening. Let's go. Ha ha.
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Don't miss out. It's your boy Kales, baby, holding it down. It's 3 o'clock. Thanks for listening. It's the weekend again. Make sure you're listening all weekend for your chance to win, because this is a winning weekend. Keep it locked. Let's keep the music going. Ha ha.

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1: 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She make the people say yeah, yeah.

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0: hip-hop and R&B for the D. It's the home of the morning hustle, the station with the information where it pays to listen. This is a winning weekend, so make sure you're listening all weekend for your chance to win. You definitely don't want to miss out. What up, though, Detroit? It's your boy Kels, baby, holding it down on the mic, and I'm going to be hooking somebody up very, very soon, so don't miss out on your chance to win. I'm going to let you know when to call, and we got a new number. So in case you didn't know, I'm going to let you know about our new phone number, too. We got a new number. It is 313-568-1001. That's the new phone number. One more time, I'm going to give it to you. It is 313-568-1001. So, you know, when you're trying to get in touch with us, you got to hit us up on the new number. But I'm going to let you know exactly when to call. Okay, and also we are gonna hook somebody up. Look, check it out. This is for the Detroit artists. This is your shot. Hot 107.5 is looking for an opening act to hit the Fillmore stage on Tuesday, November the 3rd at our free community concert starring Lo Shimmy and Baby Chief Do It. That show is definitely gonna be crazy, right? Enter now at hot107.5wgprdetroit.com. The deadline is October 5th, so do that ASAP. WGPR, Hot 107.5, the station with the information. After this break, we're going to have music from Da Baby, Boosie, and Tone Tone. What up, though? Be back in a minute. Let's rock.
1: Man, I know y'all ain't miss posted on the corner. 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
4: 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Ain't lying.
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It's Fire Prevention Week with the Detroit Fire Department. 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It's your boy Kales, baby. Thanks for listening. It's Saturday again. I'm here to bring the vibes and make sure you listen all weekend for your chance to win. It's coming up real soon. Let's keep it going. What up, though?

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What up, though? It's your boy, Kales Baby. I got to let you know what's going on for this Lions game. Lions fans, don't go straight to the game. Start your game day with WGPR, High 107.5. I'm talking about on Sunday, October the 25th, from 1 to 4 p.m., you can hit the Gambrel Saloon. That's what you should do. Go ahead, pop out and hit the Gambrel Saloon in the Eastern Market on 1825 Davidson with DJ Big Game Shooter, then head on to Ford Field for the Lions versus Green Bay pregame with us. All right, that Lions versus Green Bay game is gonna be crazy, so you know, head to the Gambrel Saloon in the Eastern Market on 1825 Davidson, and then head to Ford Field for the Lions versus Green Bay game. That's gonna be crazy. Pregame with us, go Lions. 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Hey, listen up for your chance to qualify to win that $1,075. It's coming up. What up, though? It's High 107.5. Let's keep it going.

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0: 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This is your boy Kales, baby. Hey, I also gotta let you know, there's so much going on, so many things that we gotta talk about, but I gotta let you know that season 2 of the Music Industry Showcase is on and popping. We are back at it again. So join us on Monday, October 12th at the office on 20143 Living Noise. The doors open at 7 o'clock and showtime is at 8 o'clock. Big shout out, big congratulations to our WGPR Hot 107.5 Artist of the Month, Ela. All right, coming back. Hey, we coming back in a few minutes, and I gotta let you know about the Fall Frenzy and about how you can win some tickets. That's a big deal. So keep it locked to Hot 107.5 WGPR. Hey, we got Sexy Red coming up after this break. Keep it locked to Hot. Thanks for listening. Definitely appreciate you. Ha ha. Be right back.
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Yeah. 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Lately, this cash I'm getting got me losing count of these bags. I've been moving too fast. Hard times don't last. Remember when cops are rats talking out my boy, you ain't with a

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Yeah, yeah. Detroit, get ready. Fall Frenzy is about to hit the Fox Theater. It's going down tomorrow, October 4th, with the Baby, Boss Man, D-Lo, and Young Miami. 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What's going on? It's your boy, Kales, baby. 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It's a winning weekend. Stay tuned for your chance to win. Hey, my name is Kales. Good afternoon. Let's ride.

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0: You know what I mean? Hey, it's Saturday once again, and we are back. Hey, it's a winning weekend. I got to let you know what we got going on because you know what's going down. It wouldn't be right any other way, right? So listen, it's time for the Universal Circus. 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That's going to be October 22nd in a couple of weeks, a few weeks. 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Coming up, I'm going to tell you about Detroit Lions pregame party, and I'm going to tell you about our official Hot 107.5 Halloween party. I'm going to tell you about that a little later on in the show, but we're going to keep it moving. Coming up after this break, we got music from T Grizzly, Baby Chief Do It, and a throwback from Missy Elliott that you haven't heard in a minute. Hey, it's Hot 107.5 WGPR. What up, though, Detroit? It's the weekend. Thanks for listening. Appreciate you. Be right back. Ha ha. Let's go.
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Detroit, it's time. The Universal Circus has hit the Aretha. It's going down October the 1st through October 25th, celebrating 32 years of fun under that big top. Stay locked this winning weekend for your chance to win a family four-pack to the Universal Circus. WGPR, Hot 107.5, the station with the information. And then coming up in a few minutes, I'm going to let you know about our official Detroit Lions pregame party. Details coming up soon. Keep it locked. Here we go.

Like I'm singing Maze, I made her tell me what she want. I'm already knowing. She spoiled as muck. Whatever.

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0: 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What up, though, Detroit? What is the deal? It's your boy Kales, baby. Your boy Kales, baby, hold it down. It's the 3 o'clock, and you already know I got to put you up on game and let you know what we got going on. For all the Lions fans, you don't got to go straight to the game. Start your day, start your game day off with WGPR, High 107.5. Okay, the next opportunity to do that is going to be Sunday, October the 25th from 1 to 4 p.m. Hit up the Gambro Saloon in Eastern Market, 1825 Davidson, with DJ Big Game Shooter. Then head on down to Ford Field for the Lions versus Green Bay game. Yep, pop out a pregame with us. Go Lions, WGPR, High 107.5, the station with the information. You know it pays to listen. This is a winning weekend, so we're going to be qualifying people to win big all weekend. You just got to tune in and listen for your opportunity to win. Breast Cancer Awareness Month is also this month, so you're going to see a lot of people rocking pink, and we are outside in general. Right, Halloween night, October the 31st at 8 o'clock is going down at the Radisson Hotel on 26555 Telegraph Road for our official Halloween party hosted by Dior with sounds by DJ Gifted, brought to you by The Clothing Cafe. 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All right, coming back after this break, we're going to get to some Nicki Minaj, Lil Uzi Vert, and I got a throwback for you. Be back in about 4 minutes. Thanks for vibing with us today. High 107.5 WGPR. It's Saturday. Ha ha. Wake up, wake up. It's time to get that day going.
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I'm on until 3 o'clock, and I gotta let you know that Hot 107.5 has a new hotline number, so you can still reach us, you can still talk to us, but hit us up, call us at 313-568-1001. 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

0: Yeah, yeah, you might have to get your little two-step on to this one. Like they said, you got to step. The name of this song is Step. Snoop Dogg featuring Swiss Beats. This is a new joint. 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Playing the most hip-hop and R&B for the D. This is the home of the morning hustle, the station with the information where it pays to listen. Good afternoon, Detroit. Happy Saturday. 62 degrees in the D. I had to throw on a little jacket today, but it's still sunny. No chance of rain today. Chances of precipitation are very low, so we got a sunny day with just a very, very light chill. My name is Kales, baby. I'm your host for today. Make sure you keep it locked because very, very soon I'm going to be hooking somebody up with a chance to go to the Universal Circus, all right? I'm talking about that family four-pack is coming up real soon, but also, this is a station with the information, so it wouldn't be right if I didn't give you the information, right? So I have to let you know that it's Fire Prevention Week with the Detroit Fire Department. Big shout out to the Detroit Fire Department. You can join us tomorrow. That's Sunday, October 4th from noon to 3 p.m. at Engine 426324 West Chicago. 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Coming up after this break, we got that Sexy Red, Chris Brown, 21 Savage, and more. 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All right, for all the information and the updates on what we got going on and where the street team is going to be. All right, be right back in a minute. Appreciate you listening. Happy Saturday.
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0: Yes, yes. Congratulations to Tanya. 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It's your boy Kels, baby. Still holding it down until 3. We got the baby and Usher coming up after this break. So keep it locked to Hot. 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So let's talk about that industry showcase one more time.
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Hey, Lions fans, check it out. You don't got to go straight to the game. You can start your day, your game day, that is, with WGPR, High 107.5. The first opportunity to do that is Sunday, October the 25th, from 1 to 4 p.m. You can hit the Gambrel Saloon in Eastern Market, 1825 Division, with DJ Big Game Shooter. Then head to Ford Field for the Lions versus Green Bay game. That's definitely going to be a great look. Again, that's going down October the 25th. That's a Sunday. So pop out and pregame with us. Go Lions. WGPR, Hot 107.5, the station with the information. And if you didn't know, now you know, right? And of course, we're going to continue to hook people up. This is a winning weekend. We're going to be doing giveaways all weekend, so don't miss out on your chance. And also for the Detroit artists out there, y'all always hit me up, you know, trying to get the next opportunity to display your talent. And this is for you, for all my Detroit artists. This is your shot. Hot 107.5 is looking for an opening act to hit the Fillmore stage next month, Tuesday, November the 3rd, at our free community concert starring Lil Shimmy and Baby Chief Do It. Shout out to Baby Chief Do It. He has a new song that's really banging. And big shout out to Lil Shimmy too. Those are going to be the headliners at our community concert. 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But you got to do it probably like today or tomorrow, because the deadline is on October the 5th. So hurry up. WGPR, Hot 107.5, the station with the information, always tapping in into the community. And in a few minutes, I'm going to talk to you about our music industry showcase too. You know it's still going down. Hey, you could be that one. You could be chosen. It's your boy Kales, baby, still holding it down. It's still three. Thanks for listening. Happy Saturday. Let's ride to this one. Ha ha.

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0: Yeah, yeah, I know you liking that voice. 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And we are back for season two of the Music Industry Showcase. You just got to know that. All the Detroit artists tap in. You know, we always put on for the city. So listen, the next one is going down on Monday, October the 12th at The Office, talking about our Music Industry Showcase. It's going to be at 20143 Living Noise. Doors open at 7 o'clock and showtime is at 8 o'clock. Once again, congratulations to our WGPR Hot 107.5 Artist of the Month, Ela. You just heard her latest joint, Here We Go Again. And also, I gotta hook somebody up. I gotta just let you know, listen, get ready, Detroit, because the Fall Frenzy is about to hit the Fox Theater tomorrow, right? It's gonna be the Baby, Boss Man D-Lo, and Young Miami. It's one night, three superstars. The energy is gonna be off the chain, nonstop. 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And you know, we got a new phone number too, so you just gotta be up on game, just so you know what's going on. We gotta keep you in the loop. 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My name is Kels Baby, your host today. Been having so much fun with you, but the party is not over yet. Hey, we got Drake coming up, and we got Lotto, T Grizzly, and the girl JT. So we'll be right back to the music in a few minutes. It's time to take a quick break. BRB, be right back. Thanks for listening, Detroit. What up, though?
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My name is Kells, baby. I had so much fun with you today, but it's time for me to get up out of here and catch me next morning at 7 a.m. for the Community Affairs Corner with me and always Lisa G. We got Cynthia coming up next.

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2: Yeah, man. 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

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I hate when they act throw it off. That boy wanna crash and it's down a one way. Born from that dirt south for real. We'll set the off on a Monday. Bubba said it was off on a Wednesday. I told my dog that he more like a brother than

hot sauce on a pork chop sandwich. Puss said he getting shit in from Cali, so he paying shipping and handling. I talked to some people that told me he probably could blow it. 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I don't give a about the industry. I

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0: 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Hey, y'all, it's your girl, Cynthia LaShawn, holding it down for the 3 to 7 block right here on WGPR Hot 107.5 in Detroit. The Universe Soul Circus has hit the Aretha October 1st through the 25th, celebrating 32 years of fun under the big top. 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I'm Tiffany LaShawn, WGPR Hot 107.5, the station with information.
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2: My name is Asia, and I'm a doctor in Flint, Michigan. 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
3: But John James looks out for himself and his big donors instead of us. 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John James is out for himself. Jocelyn Benson will fight for us.
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Okay, come through, vibe out, and then we roll to the game together. 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

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In Detroit, write this down, okay? 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

0: 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I'm Cynthia LaShawn, and I'm qualifying the seventh caller right now for your chance to win $1,075. 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

0: 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She was locked in, and she is now in the winning for $1,075. Amanda, girl, keep that phone close because we may be calling you back. In Detroit, Season 2 of the Music Industry Showcase is here. 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And big congratulations to our Artist of the Month, Ela. 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I'm Cynthia LaShawn, WGPR Hot 107.5, the station with information.
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1: 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Let's see who our winner gonna be for this $1,075, all right?

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0: 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I'm Cynthia LaShawn, WGPR Hot 107.5, the station with the information.
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0: 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I'm Cynthia LaShawn. 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
1: Hey, whoa. 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

0: family four pack. Do it before it's gone now. It has been such a good Saturday with y'all today. I'm Cynthia LaShawn signing off, but I'll be back tomorrow for Sunday Fun Day. So don't miss me too much. WGPR House 75, the station with information.
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0: Sila, right here on WGPR Hot 107.5, playing the most hip-hop and R&B for the D-Minutes. I've been Dior. I'm rocking with y'all till midnight. I got some tickets on deck to the Universal Soul Circus. I know y'all want to go down there. I seen some clips yesterday. It looked like it's a good time. Plus, I got a chance for y'all to qualify for some cash. You know we got that money on deck. $1,075, courtesy of VIP, where I might have something else on deck. I'ma see, man. I'ma let y'all know in a few, man. Just keep it locked right here. It's Hot 107.5.
1: 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Man, you done missed the last episode. Look, look.
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Turn me up.

0: 107.5, man. I got circus tickets on deck. Coming up next, I'm going to be looking for my caller number 7. All you got to do is hit me up, 313-298-1075. And I got a family pack for you to go to the Universe Soul Circus. They are here to the 25th. So you got enough time to get there. But I got free tickets on deck. So you might as well keep it locked right here. It's Hot 107.5. I got you.
1: It's that time of the month, y'all. Let's see who our winner going to be for this $1,075. All right?

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